I was distracted and in traffic. I didn't feel it when the earthquake happened, but it really got me thinking. Were you out drinking? Were you in the living room chilling, watching television? It's been a year now. Think I figured out how to let you go and let communication die out. I know, you know, we know you weren't down for forever and it's fine. I know, you know, we weren't meant for each other and it's fine. But if the world was ending, you'd come over, right? You'd come over and you'd stay the night. Would you love me for the hell of it? All our fears would be irrelevant. If the world was ending, you'd come over, right? The sky'd be falling and I'd hold you tight. And there wouldn't be a reason why we would even have to say goodbye. If the world was ending, you'd come over, right? Right? If the world was ending, you would come over, right? Right?

But if the world was ending, you'd come over, right? You'd come over and you'd stay the night. Would you love me for the hell of it? All our fears would be irrelevant.

Fed with big flag going overhead like canopy. Rag in my back pocket with a white vest, sneakers and wallabies. Knife tips and tight pants, I never really rate none of these. I come from brass festival and from customs and from flour mills. What's a Fed fire fest and licensing fet and them had a power pill. 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

A very blessed Tuesday morning to you. How are you feeling this morning? Welcome to Bollywood Beats on 100.1 Vibes FM. My name is Kavita and I will be keeping your company until 9 a.m. bringing to you some timeless oldies from yesteryear.

Oh, Hansony, Mayday Hansony, very beautiful selection for you on this Tuesday morning. It is Tuesday, the 11th of August, 2026. Rishi Kapoor in his younger days. The late Rishi Kapoor, rather.

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1: Celebrating Auntie Bernice. 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Hear heartfelt tributes, cherished memories, and inspiring stories of a woman whose compassion touched countless lives and whose life's mission was to bring hope to those in need. Celebrating Auntie Bernice, her kindness lives on, her legacy continues, her love remains forever in our hearts.

PR Zindagi Hey on a Tuesday morning. Happy, happy Tuesday to you. Happy Tuesday to you, Auntie Ruby. And she would like to say happy and blessed Tuesday to everyone listening.

Good morning to Auntie Anno and Uncle Robbie. They would like to say happy Tuesday, happy and blessed Tuesday. They are loving the vibes, beautiful music. Thank you so much. Yeah.

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5: That's correct.
4: This is awesome. This is awesome. And members of the diaspora could lock in and you could look at the news. 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
5: Of course. 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
4: This is a transition from traditional broadcasting media platforms to digital. This is awesome.
5: The answer is we got to evolve, bro. If we want to keep up with what's happening in our world, we have to be able to give people news now. One of the things our CEO here at NCN says a lot of the time is that the deadline for news is no longer at 6 o'clock. Yeah. It is right now.
4: It's right
5: and now. 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
7: With the news on this time, I'm Kristen Jasai. Good morning. The United States Embassy in Georgetown is reminding visitor visa applicants who previously received medical treatment in the United States to provide supporting documents when reapplying. Applicants must show that all medical bills related to their treatment, including childbirth, were paid in full. They must also provide evidence that U.S. public insurance programs, such as Medicaid, were not used to cover the cost of care. Agriculture Minister Zulfikar Mustafa Sall's government is strengthening measures to protect agricultural production amid an extreme El Nino period and the 97% chance of drought-like conditions. He says water conservancies are at full capacity, with additional storage tanks, reservoirs, and water systems being deployed to boost supplies. Minister Mustafa says the measures are intended to reduce the impact of prolonged dry conditions and sustained farming throughout the El Nino period. GISB has launched its 2026 Technical Scholarship Program, offering young Guyanese between 16 and 25 years financial support for technical and vocational studies. Successful applicants can receive up to 500,000 Guyana dollars per academic year, along with support for transportation, uniforms, study materials, and PPE. Applications close August 28, with scholarship recipients also eligible for internship and potential employment opportunities at GISB. The Mayor and City Council MNCC of Georgetown have launched a three-day restoration and cleanup campaign targeting the border market area to address severe solid waste accumulation and clogged drainage systems. City authorities are urging the full cooperation of local business owners, vendors, and shoppers during the campaign as the municipality works to restore sanitation standards across the commercial district. And internationally, President Donald Trump has signed an order that calls for fewer childhood vaccines and also recommends splitting the mumps, measles, and rubella MMR shots. The president has long cast doubt on the safety of MMR vaccines, but multiple studies have found no connection between the shots and autism. The order also recommends that the number of childhood vaccines drop to 11 from the existing 18 recommended by the American Academy of Pediatrics. And that's the news to the moment.
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0: भी गाओ ना।
1: जीने को तो जीते हैं सभी, the melodious voices of the late Kishore Kumar and Asha Bhosle from the movie Ye Vaada Raha. Happy, happy Tuesday to you. It's a very beautiful Tuesday morning here in Guyana, here in Georgetown, the capital city. It's beautiful sunshine on the outside. It's Tuesday, the 11th of August, 2026. And you can drop us that message at 751-0228. You would like to say something to the public, you want to send out a greeting, you want to say something to us here at 100.1 Vibes FM. Drop us that message on WhatsApp at 751-0228.

0: Hi there, I'm Woman Carver Elgin, Station of Traffic Headquarters, Ivleary. According to Section 76.1 of the Motor Vehicles and Road Traffic Act, Chapter 5102, the rules of the road are: all vehicles must keep to the left or near side of the road. While driving a vehicle, when meeting another vehicle traveling in the opposite direction, you must keep well to the left or near side of the road. When being overtaken, you must keep to the left or near side of the road. You should not, therefore, except when you intend to overtake or turn right, drive along the middle of the road.
1: Remember that weird thing your grandmother used to say? A bird in the hand is worth two in the bush? What does that even mean? Well, stop scratching your head and start tuning in. I'm breaking down the world's most famous proverbs every weekday at 10 a.m. Get your daily dose of wisdom, sweet mouth, only on 100.1.

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3: 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She was the voice of hope for generations of Guyanese children. She was simply Auntie Bernice. 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Beloved Auntie Bernice, champion of the Radio Needy Children's Fund, founder of the Bernice Mansell Foundation, and a devoted supporter of countless charitable causes across Guyana. 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Hear heartfelt tributes, cherished memories, and inspiring stories of a woman whose compassion touched countless lives and whose life's mission was to bring hope to those in need. Celebrating Auntie Bernice, her kindness lives on. Her legacy continues. Her love remains forever in our hearts.

0: 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Whether it's sharing a hug with a friend you haven't seen in a long time or sharing a meal, Grace has been there. So let's keep making these moments together, because rest assured, every time you choose Grace, you know you're making a good move.
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आज मौसम बड़ा बेईमान है. The late Dharminder, in his younger days, I'm quite sure these selections are bringing back some beautiful memories to you. And you're listening to the voice of Sonu Nigam. He's doing a cover for the late Muhammad Rafi.

In a Cookie Musty, very beautiful selection, taking you way back in time with some timeless Bollywood hits on this beautiful Tuesday morning. Rekha in her young

the beautiful Reka. She's a very classy and very talented Bollywood actress of yesteryear, and she still is now.

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When last did you hear these songs? Bringing to you some wedding house songs of yesteryear on this Tuesday morning. A happy and blessed Tuesday to you. Whatever it is that you are up to this time of the morning, we would like to wish you all the best for the day ahead. And you are listening to Bollywood Beats on 100.1 Vibes FM. My name is Kavita and I will be keeping your company until 9 a.m. bringing to you beautiful music, setting the trend for you to face the rest of this beautiful day. And these are selections that my dad would love. He taught me a lot in music and I'm quite sure he is listening. So good morning to you. Many persons know him as DJ Robin from the Bollywood Club. And to Auntie Sandra and Michael, good morning to you guys.

bringing to you some Bollywood classics of yesteryear on this Tuesday morning. Amitabh Bachchan and Meenakshi in their younger days. What are you having for breakfast this morning? I trust it's something healthy. And you know, eating healthy is a choice that you have to make.

from the movie Lamhae, the late Sridevi. The late Sridevi, she was a beautiful, very talented and classy actress from back in the days. And this song was sung by the late Lata Mangeshkar.

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If you are now joining us, good morning to you. Happy, happy Tuesday to you. It is Tuesday, the 11th of August, 2026. If you are in your vehicles, heading to work, heading to the city, heading somewhere and you're listening to us, good morning to you. For those of you listening to us in the comfort of your homes, good morning. Your workstations, you are at work already. Have a blessed day at work. I hope it's a productive one for you. For those of you listening to us in the hospitals, to all our doctors, nurses, good morning to you. To all our vendors at the various markets, good morning to you. To all our policemen and police women in all the various police stations, good morning to you guys. Happy, happy Tuesday to you.

You know, it's a crazy world we live in today, and it's so hard to stay positive all the time, to portray that positive attitude all the time with the negative that you would have happening around you. And who to trust these days? But I would still like to encourage you to, you know, have that positive attitude. Try your best to stay positive, to see positivity in everything that you do.

reminding you on this beautiful Tuesday morning as you are ready to face another day that you cannot control whatever happens to you, but you can definitely control how you react to the situation. It is not what happens to us, it's how we react to the situation.

Trudalia Hitumne, Zina Taman in her younger days. Thank you, Auntie Ruby, for all the beautiful words. This is Kavita saying bye for now from Bollywood Beats on 100.1 Vibes FM. Do enjoy the rest of your Tuesday.

0: fourth Sunday at 3 p.m. right here on NCN for Youth in Action, a dynamic program dedicated to youth and everything that impacts their world. Don't miss out on the excitement as we explore the lives, challenges, and achievements of young people across the country. Youth in Action, the story of how our youth rise, strive, and thrive.
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0: Celebrating Auntie Bernice. She was the voice of hope for generations of Guyanese children. She was simply Auntie Bernice. 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Beloved Auntie Bernice, champion of the Radio Needy Children's Fund, founder of the Bernice Mansell Foundation, and a devoted supporter of countless charitable causes across Guyana. Celebrating Auntie Bernice, Tuesday, August 11, 2026, 1 p.m., live on NCN Television and The Voice of Guyana on radio. Hear heartfelt tributes, cherished memories, and inspiring stories of a woman whose compassion touched countless lives and whose life's mission was to bring hope to those in need. Celebrating Auntie Bernice, her kindness lives on, her legacy continues, her love remains forever in our hearts.

And a warm Tuesday morning to you. Good morning, Guyana. How are you feeling today? It is 20 minutes after that 9 o'clock hour. Thank you so much for keeping it locked into Vibes 100.1 FM. Whether you're cruising down the East Coast, heading into the bustling streets of Georgetown, you're waking up in Berbice, or you're listening in from the Rupununi, welcome to Vibes FM. This is City Buzz. And I know, you know, Tuesdays sometimes get a bad rap and Monday's initial rush is over, but the weekend still feels far away off, but we aren't going to let that just pass by. Today, I want to give you a simple challenge, all right? Tuesday's challenge. Your challenge for today, which is a Tuesday challenge, be somebody's joy today, all right? I know life can be heavy. You never know who's around you and what they're carrying or the burdens that they're carrying that you can't see. So that conductor on the minibus, you know, your co-worker at the next, you know, desk, the vendor on the corner, or even your own child getting ready for, you know, summer classes, or if they're at home, just be kind to them. And everybody's fighting a quiet battle and you don't know, you know, what they're going through. But you know, the amazing thing about joy is that it doesn't cost a single cent, all right? A warm, genuine smile. A friendly good morning, how you doing today? Simple words of thanks, you know, or even letting somebody march ahead of you in that morning traffic. You know how it goes. So yeah, your challenge for today is be somebody else's joy. And when you choose to bring joy into a room, you don't just light up somebody else's world. You light up your own. Remember, kindness is contagious. I usually say kindness is a reflection of who you are. So today, don't just, you know, wait for joy to find you. Take it with you everywhere you go. Spread a little extra sunshine across Guyana today. Go out there and be somebody else's reason to smile. Happy Tuesday.

gonna let it go. This one is called Never Ever by Sierra featuring Young Jeezy. And while we are talking, you know, about starting the day right, let's talk about your morning fuel. And we always hear, you know, that breakfast is the most important meal of the day, because it is, all right? Breakfast is the most important meal of the day. But, you know, your body is like a car. Overnight, while you sleep, your engine keeps running, you know, and by morning, your gas tank is completely empty. And so eating a healthy breakfast gives your body the fresh fuel it needs to wake up your brain and your muscle, all right? So when you eat a good breakfast, you think clearly and you also stay focused at work or at school, or, you know, to go run your errands, do all those fun stuff that you like to do. You know, it helps you to have, you know, steady energy so that you don't feel tired by midday. Yeah, we don't want to be drained, all right? And it also keeps your stomach happy so that you aren't, you know, grabbing sugary snacks later. And it does not have to be complicated, you guys. A couple of boiled eggs, a piece of fresh fruit, a bowl of warm oats, you know, some nice porridge or some sweet potatoes with a cup of tea will do the trick, or coffee or juice if you're not a tea or coffee person, all right? So fuel your body right this morning so that you can power through your Tuesday. I'm Kieran Moore. You're here to keep your company up until 13 hours. Right here on Vibes

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2: 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Time check for you, 31 minutes after that 9 o'clock hour. Hope you're having a fantastic morning. It's Tuesday. If you're at work right now, at school, you're on the road, running some errands, you're in a taxi, in a minibus. Blessings on blessings for an awesome Tuesday. Well, you know what we do around this time? We tell you what's happening in the country right now. And there are some major transformations across several regions under the government's Model Village Initiative, which is set to upgrade 23 communities nationwide. But Region 6 takes center stage in New Amsterdam. Plans were unveiled for a brand new modernized municipal market, a dedicated vendors hub, improved drainage and expanded fire hydrant coverage. And right down the road in Rose Hall, 354 acres in tight-knit Sugar Belt community are earmarked for major recreational and climate smart upgrades. And Region 2 isn't left out. Over in Saudi, major infrastructural boosts are underway to build a cleaner, safer and more resilient community with upgraded spaces for families, local businesses, and recreation. Well, get ready to throw your hands up for this one. Guyana just set a brand new visitor record. July 2026 welcomed 45,127 visitors, the highest number ever recorded for the month of July in our country's history. And that's an 11.1 bump compared to last year. So Guyana is well and truly on the map for culture, sport, and fashion. Well, here's what's happening on the ground with the public utilities and local markets. The Ministry of Public Utilities and Aviation is giving service providers 6 weeks to clean up their act, literally. Companies must clear out all those messy, tangled wire bundles hanging from poles across the country. And to keep your Sunday dinner safe and affordable, Agriculture Minister Zulfikar Mustafa announced that the government has green-lighted the temporary importation of chicken, and so this move will keep local supply reliable and prices stable for everyday consumers. Well, great news for our youth. Guyana Shore Base Incorporated, GYSBI, has officially opened applications for technical scholarships. So if you're studying in a technical field, this scholarship covers tuition, transportation, study materials, uniforms, and PPE. Plus, you get internship placement during semester breaks and a shot at full-time employment with GYSBI after graduation. So a massive opportunity to jump straight into the oil and gas sector. And finally, an important update for anyone planning to renew a U.S. visa. The U.S. Embassy in Georgetown has issued a reminder for anyone who previously received medical treatment in the United States, including giving birth. And before applying for a visa renewal, you must provide all medical bills. You must prove, rather, that all medical bills were paid in full and that you did not use U.S. public assistance programs like Medicaid. So gather those receipts early to avoid delays at your interview. And that's all we're tracking for now. But of course, keep it locked in right here on Vibes FM for more great updates and awesome music. 35 minutes after the hour.

9:39, and it's time to pay some bills. 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So stick around.

0: Well, this station had linked people from all around, you know. Remember Navin from Monrepo? I remember Avinash from Chatumago. What about them Glasgow by from Glasgow, Hozororo, Isano, and Mokomoko? You got to call everybody, man. This is one big thing.
1: Hi there. I'm with MacArthur Elgin, station at traffic headquarters in Blairy. According to Section 76.1 of the Motor Vehicles and Road Traffic Act, Chapter 5102, the rules of the road are all vehicles must keep to the left or near side of the road. While driving a vehicle, when meeting another vehicle traveling in the opposite direction, you must keep well to the left or near side of the road. When being overtaken, you must keep to the left or near side of the road. You should not, therefore, except when you intend to overtake or turn right, drive along the middle of the road.
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Well, if you're now joining us, you're locked on to Vibes 100.1 FM. It is 52 minutes after 9. And guess what? Hello, hello, hello. Yeah, you're hearing the Seal Band cover of Kez's song, Hello. Because it's World Steel Pan Day. Yeah, that's right. We are shining a spotlight on the sweet rhythmic instrument, you know, born right here in our Caribbean family. In Trinidad and Tobago, that has now captured the hearts of the whole wide world. And the steel pan is, you know, pure genius. People took discarded oil drums, shaped them with hammers, turned them by hand, and turned simple metal into absolute magic. And it's the only new acoustic musical instrument invented in the entire 20th century. And today, we want to give, you know, a massive heartfelt shout out to all the steel pan players, our pan men and our pan women. And first, you know, to our very own pan players right here in Guyana, from the seasoned legends, you know, who have been playing for decades. You know, to the young school kids who are practicing hard for Panorama. Thank you, you know, for keeping our rich culture alive and for bringing energy to our streets and for making us move every time, you know, you strike those notes. And your talent and dedication make Guyana shine bright. And to our pan lovers across the globe, from London to New York, wherever you are in the world, we see you. Thank you, you know, for sharing that sweet sound of the pan with every corner of the earth. And the steel pan does prove with creativity, you know, unity and passion, you can make beautiful music out of anything. So today, wherever you are, enjoy the music, tap your feet, dance a little, and give a cheer for the pan.

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1: It is 10 hours on Vibes FM, and in honor of World Steel Pan Day, we are going to be playing a special feature for you in honor of the day. All right, so enjoy. This is the Creatives Block. Hello, everyone, and welcome to the Creatives Block. I'm your host, Kieran Moya, and I'm so glad that you tuned in. Now, are you a steel pan lover? Well, if you are, you're going to love the show. The steel pan is truly magical. Think about it. It started out as old oil drums, discarded metal, and garbage containers. But through pure creativity and passion, it was turned into a beautiful instrument. It's the only major musical instrument invented in the 20th century. People everywhere love the steel pan because the moment you hear that sound, it instantly lifts your mood. It's warm, vibrant, and full of sweet, sweet energy. It can make you dance, reminisce, or just kick back and smile. It's not just music, it's culture, history, and pure joy made out of steel. Oh man, you just can't beat that sound. And speaking of pan music, joining me on the Creatives Block is the talented panist himself, Colin Wills. Colin, welcome to the show. Tell us about yourself.
2: Hi everyone, my name is Colin Wills, or known as Colin the Panist. I've been playing steel pan for 14 years now. Basically, I started learning to play steel pan at the age of 11 years old at the GBTI Boxing City Orchestra. It all began on the day of my primary school graduation, where the steel orchestra performed a special rendition of the song Brown Skin Girl, a very popular folk song here in Ghana, which we all know. During the performance, the beat of the instrument completely caught my attention. Before I knew it, I was tapping my feet and nodding my head and thinking, saying in my head, like, yeah, this seems pretty cool. At the end of the performance, I went over to my dad. He started smiling. And I told him, Dad, I want to do this. I want to learn to play steel pan. And he gave me the go-ahead right away. I got excited. And I started my first lesson a few months later at the GBTI Boxing Selectors that was located in Box on the Tiberia.
1: Well, the steel pan is an instrument that demands your entire body to play. How do you channel your energy physically when you're performing? And does it feel like a dance to you?
2: Yes, it really does feel like a dance. Playing steel pan isn't just on metal or just standing there straight like a monument while playing. It's about putting in that energy all locked into the rhythm section so your body starts anticipating the groove. Smiling, making eye contact with other players, showing people that you're enjoying doing this. So it's very performative.
1: Pan arrangements can be incredibly complex to memorize. Walk us through your mental process and how do you map out a massive arrangement in your head before a big performance?
2: Well, it actually takes a lot of rehearsal and dedication to memorize a whole massive arrangement before performance, especially a panorama arrangement takes about a few weeks to complete. It's no easy walk-off as a pianist mentally and physically. However, how I map out the arrangement before a big performance, I learn the song by breaking it into small sections instead of trying to memorize everything at once. I listen for musical cues like key changes, you know, rhythm patterns and transition to help me remember what's coming next. Once I know each section, I keep repeating it until it becomes a muscle memory. By performance time, I'm focused more on the flow and feeling of the music than the individual notes.
1: If you could collaborate with any artist from a completely different genre, like hip-hop, classical, or electronic music, and fuse the steel pan with their sound, who would it be and why?
2: Well, the steel pan is versatile. That could sit in any genre of music. If I could pick any artist to fuse with, it would be Robert Glasper. Why him? Robert Glasper live in the space between jazz, improvisation, hip-hop groove, and soul feelings that exactly where the steel pan strive.
1: What has been your experience like as a man navigating this arena, and what unique energy do you think you bring this instrument?
2: Well, as a man in the steel pan arena, the experience has been about unity, brotherhood, and responsibility to the tradition. In where I bring that dance and passion, the energy where I'm all locked in with the music, enjoying every single bit of the performance.
1: What is the biggest misconception people have about steel pan players? And what is one truth you wish everyone knew about the dedication it takes?
2: Well, that's a very interesting question. The biggest misconception people mostly have about our steel pan players is that we just bang on drums or something, you just show up and play just like that. What they don't see is that the pan is a full chromatic instrument that was born from an oil drum. We're reading complex arrangements, playing competitive music such as jazz, classical, reggae, and soca, sometimes 15 to 20 minutes with no breaks. For people, it seems like a hobby, but for us, it's craft, discipline, and identity. One truth about the dedication, it takes your whole life, not just your hands, which comes with a lot of physical dedication, mental dedication, community dedication, and emotional dedication.
1: Now imagine a young boy watching you perform, dreaming of picking up the sticks. What is the one piece of advice you'd give him to help him find his own rhythm?
2: Well, what I would say to that young man is to find his own rhythm, find your meaning, listen first, then play. Fall in love with the craft, not just the stage. Your touch on the pan is your signature as well. And don't ever put the sticks down because someone say, hey, it's not for you. Always keep pushing ahead and always accept constructive criticism.
1: Colin, thank you so much for sharing your journey and bringing the incredible energy to the Creators Block. We really appreciate your time, your story, and pure talent. And to everyone listening at home, at work, or on the move, thank you for spending this time with us. Before we say goodbye today, we can't let you go without leaving you with some incredible music. To close out the show, Colin is taking us home with his own steel pan cover of Kez's hit song, Coco Tea. So let's enjoy this sweet vibes. Until next time, keep supporting local talent, keep creating, and keep the good energy flowing. I'm Kieran Moya. This has been The Creatives Block.

Well, I hope you enjoy this piece here. And that was the phenomenal Colin Wills. And he's a steel pan player, and he has been playing the steel pan for over 14 years. So shout out to him and everybody else in Guyana who plays steel pan. We appreciate you and happy Steel Pan Day.

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1: You're not the only dreamer.

That was Taurus Riley and Estelle. Love Like Ours. 10 hours 19. You're still locked onto Vibes 100.1 FM. We bring the vibes to you. If you're celebrating that birthday today, happy birthday to you. Wishing you all the best on your birthday. If you're celebrating your anniversary, happy anniversary to you. Whatever milestone you are celebrating, we are always here for you. All right. Feel free to hit us up on our WhatsApp, 7510228. Let us know what's happening with you today and how you're celebrating.

0: This not partner, this is some, this not all. Here I'm going to tell you, this not all, you know. Canal, Bounty Hall, Walton Hall, Seton Hall, Yorkshire Hall, Graham's Hall, Peter's Hall, Planters Hall, Quaker's Hall, Carlton Hall, Harmony Hall, Bladen Hall, Liliendahl, Broom Hall, Vauxhall, Little, Blyendahl. You raise your hand, lay stay right there.
1: Essie Quibble is Guyana's.
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0: been a part of dinners, university all-nighters, first attempts, second attempts at meals, and more. But what we really love is the good moves our customers have made over the years. Whether it's sharing a hug with a friend you haven't seen in a long time or sharing a meal, Grace has been there. So let's keep making these moments together, because rest assured, every time you choose Grace, you know you're making a good move.
1: If I can help somebody.
2: 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Celebrating Auntie Bernice, her kindness lives on, her legacy continues, her love remains forever in our hearts.

0: It's a beautiful Tuesday morning. Very good morning to you and welcome down to Real Talk for today. It is Tuesday, the 11th day of August 2026. And of course, welcome to all of our friends over on 100.1 Vibes FM. I'm Tarlene Harris. I've got Kieran Moria with me. Hey, Kieran.
1: Hey, on the money.
0: On the money? What?
1: I just remember that you usually say right on the money.
0: Oh,
1: and
0: yeah.
1: I'm wondering... Where did that come from?
0: Right on the money. Oh my goodness. You know what? I'll take it. Mm-hmm. We're going to go with it.
1: We're right on the money this morning. It's a beautiful Tuesday morning. It's sunny on the outside in the capital city.
0: Yeah, I'm grateful for that. Yeah. How are you doing?
1: Oh, great.
0: Good.
1: Awesome.
0: Yeah. All right. Are you ready? In good spirits. That's what we like to hear.
1: Yeah.
0: Are you ready for today's topic?
1: Are we talking money, money, money, money?
0: Sort of. Yeah.
1: We want to be talking about it fully. Not sort of.
0: So should we just throw away the topic for today and
1: talk
0: like,
1: about how to make $1 million in one day?
0: Oh, my goodness. Like legally?
1: Legally.
0: All right.
1: Legally, illegally.
0: Pardon?
1: Yeah. So there was a trend on TikTok.
0: Uh-huh.
1: And this guy was... Well, his tongue was twisted when he was saying it. So he was like, he wanted to get the money illegally or legally.
0: sir, are you okay?
1: So legally or illegally or igloo ice cream, however you want to say it.
0: Whichever one. You know what I could do with some ice cream? When last did you have some ice cream?
1: Ice cream? Last week.
0: What?
1: Yeah.
0: I haven't had ice
1: cream. I have to try new flavors though.
0: I actually can't even remember.
1: Wow.
0: Yeah.
1: Well, I had
0: and
1: ice cream
0: with
1: recently.
0: This heat, like.
1: Yeah, you need cool stuff. Yeah. I had ice cream last week, the week before.
0: Oh, okay. All right.
1: Yeah.
0: You can stop there.
1: Yeah.
0: It's fine.
1: Yeah. But I need some waffle. I need ice cream in a waffle bowl.
0: How did you get all the way? Oh, I see what you mean.
1: Yeah.
0: I haven't had that in a while.
1: Yeah.
0: Yeah. I love a good waffle bowl. Mm. All right. The topic is not ice cream today, but we can make that a topic at some point because the heat is certainly on. But our topic for today, should young entrepreneurs create opportunities to earn instead of waiting for jobs? All right. Should young entrepreneurs create opportunities to earn instead of waiting for jobs? That's our topic for today. We are live on Facebook at NCN Guyana. You can give us a call. The number to call is... 227-1899, and you can reach us on WhatsApp. That number is 624-4805. Popskull is in on our live. He says good morning everyone and up.
1: What's up?
0: Appreciate you, Popskull. And of course you can feel free to chime in on our topic. Should young entrepreneurs create opportunities to earn instead of waiting for jobs?
1: They definitely should. They should.
0: Yeah.
1: We should. I should.
0: Yeah.
1: I feel like the job market is crowded right now.
0: See, all right. I suppose there are different ways you can look at this, but go ahead.
1: Yeah. Because, like, everybody wants to be in an institution or an entity, and it's like, yeah, we all come and do this 9-to-5 thing, but we, like, need to do other stuff if we want to stand out. So I do feel like...
0: If you
1: the
0: want
1: job
0: to stand
1: market
0: out.
1: Is crowded, and there is, like I usually say, the ladder to success is never crowded at the top. Like, we can all achieve great things.
0: Mm-hmm.
1: So we have to find alternative ways of making money. You really can't sit around and hope for somebody to call you because you went to an interview, because you might wait a long time for them to call, months, even years, nobody calls. You might have all the CXE subjects, you might have grade ones, you might have University of Guyana diploma or a bachelor's degree, even a master's, and you might still be waiting on people to call you. And then the thing is, sometimes you send in applications and you might be told that, okay, they're going to give you a call, and you're waiting on the call thinking that the call might be tomorrow, and it's not even next week, it's not even a month
0: now,
1: it's not even a year from now. Sometimes they forget to call you, sometimes you have to go back and ask them, you're following up on the application, what is going on, are you guys not applying, employing, like those things. Sometimes you send in applications and you really don't get a reply. So you just need to like follow up a lot of times. I know I've done this before. Mm-hmm. Like I called countless times. Mm-hmm. Like I know I sent in this application and these people are hiring.
0: Mm-hmm.
1: Yeah. Call them today, call them tomorrow, call them the next day, call them the next day. Until. But sometimes that's a waste of time because some places already have the people that they want in the place. So they don't really care for you. They just put up the application.
0: Just going through the process.
1: Yeah. Yeah. So no. Don't sit around. Just find something else to do. If you know you have a skill, you could do carpentry. You could sew. You could cook. Find a way of, you know, branching out and getting that business out there. You might have, you might start with, you know, a little thing like a stall.
0: Mm-hmm.
1: Or you put out a snacket, a stand, I guess, by the roadside. Or you start by selling water somewhere or a drink or a juice. And I'm happy that we're talking about this because I want to like give a shout out to all those hustlers in Guyana. We do have a lot of people who hustle. I saw this girl. She usually posts on Facebook or TikTok,
0: mm-hmm.
1: Instagram. She sells juices.
0: Mm-hmm.
1: So she rides around on her bicycle and she sells juices. I saw her video. I think it was day before yesterday.
0: Mm-hmm.
1: Sunday to be precise. And she was saying, you know what? I'm on the hustle today again, walking around selling my juice. If you guys see me anywhere, just patronize me.
0: Mm-hmm.
1: Then there's this other guy that sells pizza as well. I know when he was, I'm not sure what he's currently studying, but he isn't Guyanese, but in order to pay his tuition fee,
0: mm-hmm.
1: he usually sells pizza. So mm-hmm. if you see them around, any of those persons, yeah, just patronize them.
0: Mm. All right. After a great start, should young entrepreneurs create opportunities to earn instead of waiting for jobs? You said something about standing out. What do you mean? What did you mean by that?
1: I don't think everybody wants to be in a space where it's a lot of competition. And sometimes you come into an institution or an entity or a place of work and you aim to probably stand out, but that might take a long while. You might want to say, okay, if I come to NCN, I probably want to be the face of NCN. But mm-hmm. when you come here, there are lots of people before. You'd have to wait a long time for that, if that's your motive.
0: Mm-hmm.
1: But let's say you decide that you're going to create your own brand. You could be the face of your own brand. You don't mm-hmm. have to wait on people or to say, well, I have to follow a line to become this.
0: So you're saying that will come through creating your own opportunities rather
1: than waiting for people to put you out there. Because you might say, let's say you come
0: mm-hmm.
1: and you might not necessarily be the one that they pick to represent or be the face of because you're a newcomer. You have to mm-hmm. wait the time. So if you create your own brand, you can put yourself out there as yourself. Like,
0: mm-hmm.
1: I am Sasha or I am Renee or somebody. And this is what I do. This is what I represent.
0: Yeah.
1: Yeah, just build yourself.
0: All right. Sounding good. Should young entrepreneurs create opportunities to earn instead of waiting for jobs? What comes to mind for you when you hear creating opportunities? Hold the thought. We've got a caller on the line. Good morning.
1: Good morning.
2: Good morning, Kieran.
1: What's up, Jameer?
2: Everything good?
0: Yeah. Good morning, Jameer. Good morning. It's good to hear that everything is good.
2: Fantastic.
0: Very good.
2: What you have for us today?
0: Should young entrepreneurs create opportunities to earn instead of waiting for jobs?
2: Certainly.
0: Okay. Why do you say that?
2: Why do they say that? Because if you apply for a job and you are not waiting,
0: mm-hmm.
2: you know something,
0: mm-hmm.
2: go ahead.
0: Yeah.
2: And you ain't gonna only earn, you're gonna create a job as well.
0: Mm-hmm.
2: Yes, you're gonna get a nice little team working with you, man.
0: Mm-hmm, mm-hmm, mm-hmm.
2: And you're gonna start balancing your money early.
0: Mm-hmm.
2: Until the job that you like comes along.
0: All right. Sounding good?
2: Yeah.
0: All right, Jameer, thanks for coming through.
2: Yeah.
0: All right, 11 hours, 11. Should young entrepreneurs create opportunities to earn instead of waiting for jobs?
1: So sound asking, advice.
0: Yeah, I was asking, what does creating opportunities look like? Or what is that exactly? and of course any comments coming out of Jameer's.
1: I feel like I'd answer both just off of Jameer's comment, mm-hmm. because he did mention when you create your own, mm-hmm. you'll also make room for other people,
0: mm-hmm.
1: so that's a plus. Like, you create your own brand, business, whatever, you'd have employees, you'd have people that are working under you,
0: mm-hmm.
1: and giving other people a chance as well. And you never know, let's say you want to become something like a KFC or a Church's, mm-hmm. you start by frying chicken and making chips. That could be your thing, but you're mm-hmm. doing something different, or you're adding flavor to it, or a different kind of spice or something. And by doing so, you're starting off small. You won't just wake up and become a big franchise,
0: mm-hmm.
1: but you might just start small. Maybe you're selling to school children. You have that snack it out there next
0: finding
1: to the school.
0: Your niche.
1: Yeah, and you do something different. They might not have a particular sauce, and you could make a special sauce that goes with this chicken.
0: Yeah.
1: And you sell that, and later on in life, you build. So you're creating opportunities for other people as well while building, and you're going to get up there. You're going to go to the highest heights.
0: Mm. But what would you say to, and well, I should retract that, but what would you say to someone who feels as though maybe they don't have a skill, they don't have a special talent or interest that they think can make them money? That's one. And two, the idea that in order to get into business, we're talking about entrepreneurs, in order to get into business, it takes a certain mindset, a certain mental fortitude.
1: It takes grit.
0: Yeah. What do you say to all of that?
1: There is nothing wrong in borrowing.
0: Okay.
1: People actually have borrowed things. Like, a lot of your favorite influencers or people who own businesses would have borrowed something from somebody else, but you just don't know what they would have borrowed. So you might look at somebody and you might see something that you're interested in or something that you like about that person,
0: mm-hmm.
1: or a business, since we're talking about entrepreneurship, mm-hmm. you might see something that you like about this business. Take that thing. Don't copy it wholesale, like take the entire business idea.
0: Mm-hmm.
1: Take parts from each business,
0: yeah.
1: and see how you can make that into a business, or, you know, niche it in that way that you would appreciate.
0: Putting your spin on
1: it. Not necessarily copying it wholesale, but I would say borrow.
0: Mm-hmm.
1: A lot of people borrow things from people, like saying things or using slang. Like music. Music is ever evolving.
0: Mm-hmm.
1: But at the same time, people do remixes. People do samples. They go back in time and you might hear a similar beat. I was talking with Mr. Charles about some songs the other day, and I was like, I did this on the show some time back.
0: Mm-hmm.
1: Like, just going back to some songs, playing some new songs. And playing a song that has the same beat, but they change the words in theirs. And they sample it. They might have, you know, sped it up a bit or what's not. So there is nothing wrong in borrowing. Even when it comes to music, like I just mentioned, people have borrowed songs before. And you just create your own. Use different lyrics. So with business, there's nothing wrong in doing the same.
0: Mm, yeah. Of course, give credit where credit is due.
1: Right.
0: But I remember someone saying recently that there's no new music these days.
1: Mm.
0: You know, people are, like you're saying, usually borrowing different elements and putting their own spin on it.
1: Yeah.
0: And I think there's something to be said about, you know, having that fresh spin, because it might be something that's very good, and you don't need to reinvent the wheel.
1: Yeah.
0: But what is it that you're bringing to the table, you know?
1: Right. And even like this, just talking about music, like, I came across a video recently. There is a song called Your Love by Nicki Minaj. It's a popular R&B track.
0: Mm-hmm.
1: I think way up, well, earlier in her career, she did sing that one. But somebody was saying that song was a sample of a song.
0: Mm-hmm.
1: It was like, it was a sample.
0: Yeah.
1: And so they played the sample,
0: mm-hmm.
1: and it was a slower version of the beat. And she just sped it up and just added her own lyrics to it. And you could never know.
0: Yeah. Yeah. That's the world we live in. And sometimes that same example that you gave, you might be surprised that some of the songs that you really like, or, you know, you're drawn to, that are very current. And that's really what it is, right? So this person comes through on WhatsApp and says, good morning. I think young persons should go ahead and start their own business until they wait for their dream job. They may be they may be a plus to their resume and eventually become a side hustle later on that you can fall back on. Mm. All right, let's take this caller. Good morning.
3: Good morning, Kieran. I'm Charlie.
0: Good morning,
1: Auntie Chan.
3: Yeah. How are you? I think it's a good idea.
0: Uh-huh.
3: Yeah, start a little business, you know, and in the meantime, while waiting on your job,
0: mm-hmm.
3: that you can earn more some money before you start a job.
0: Mm-hmm.
3: But the important thing is that you have to love doing what you're doing.
0: Mm-hmm.
3: You know? Yes, even to go and get a job, you have to love to do the job
0: mm-hmm.
3: before you can be, you know, move up on it.
0: Mm-hmm. Mm-hmm.
3: So I think that, and even though the little business, if they don't like it, if you start it, you would see it fade away.
0: Mm-hmm.
3: You know? Yeah, okay. But you got to like, and anything you go to do, you have to love doing it.
0: Mm-hmm.
3: You know, I like do business. When I was young, I used to do business. I always doing some little business.
0: Mm-hmm.
3: Yeah. So, but yeah. I always, what I go to do, I always love doing it. Yeah. So mm-hmm. I believe that only so you can prosper when you like doing things, that's what you do it.
0: Mm. All right. Yeah. Thank you so much.
3: That's my little contribution.
0: And we appreciate you.
3: Yeah, goodbye.
0: All right. It's 11 hours 18. Should young entrepreneurs create opportunities to earn instead of waiting for jobs? And we're going to get back to that comment over on WhatsApp. Any thoughts?
1: Appreciate her comment, contribution to the topic today. You have to love what you do in mm-hmm. order for it to grow and expand. So if it's something that you like, obviously you're going to try and try again until you get it right, because it's something that you're passionate about.
0: Mm-hmm.
1: But I want to say that, well, we have a lot of hustlers in Guyana, not just Guyana, though. We have a lot of hustlers in the Caribbean and around the world. People like to say they are hustlers, mm-hmm. like they hustle for things. But you can still hustle and still send in applications.
0: Mm-hmm.
1: So in the meantime, while you're waiting, you're doing something. So you aren't waiting on this money. Like, money is still coming in, because you could probably open a car wash. And so you're washing cars, but you got subjects, you got qualifications, mm-hmm. you're sending out the application to this company, that company,
0: mm-hmm.
1: and like the comment, the person that came through on WhatsApp says it builds your resume.
0: Right.
1: So when you put in, you know, I own a car wash, or I have this business, they already know that you're an independent person. You already started something while waiting or while still applying for a job. So you can do both at once.
0: Mm. All right. Interesting thoughts so far. Should young entrepreneurs create opportunities to earn instead of waiting for jobs? I'll read the comment again. Good morning. I think young persons should go ahead and start their own business until or while they're waiting for their dream job. This may be a plus to their resume and eventually become a side hustle later on that you can fall back on. What do you think about that part?
1: Yeah. Definitely a side hustle. Like, you could, when you get a job, you won't abandon your business
0: mm-hmm.
1: because of the job.
0: Yeah.
1: But I mean, when it gets taxing,
0: mm-hmm.
1: you would have days when you're not actually doing it, or when you'd have to reduce the amount of hours you spend on that side job.
0: Yeah.
1: Or days when you open, but you aren't going to give up on it, because like Andy Chandra mentioned, you know, once you love something, you'll keep at it.
0: Mm.
1: So you'll keep at it, but it's a plus. It's an extra.
0: Mm. Yeah. I also feel like this is where building a team becomes important
1: mm.
0: because you get to the place where this business or this source of income can now run by itself.
1: Right.
0: Well, if you have other people who are part of it, or if it can run on its own, so you don't physically need to be there every mm-hmm. second of the day
1: yeah.
0: in order for it to be functioning.
1: Yeah.
0: And I think sometimes we don't talk enough about how the dynamics of juggling both or juggling several things can be.
1: Mm-hmm.
0: And yes, there's value in it, but I feel as though having both, sustaining both for an extended period can be taxing indeed. So if, let's say you have a job now, and maybe you're looking for a better job.
1: Mm-hmm.
0: And while you're doing that, you know, you start a side hustle. You know, straddling both can become taxing. And then if the side hustle is actually something that takes off, or it's an area of passion for you, that might become your main, you know? Mm.
1: Which is not a bad thing, because
0: it's not a bad thing.
1: You decide that after a few months you don't really like this job, you could always leave and get, you have something to fall back on.
0: Yeah.
1: And it will build your confidence. You'll get peace of mind knowing that anytime, you know, if I mess up, or if I do something wrong, or if these people decide to fire me, I have something to fall back on. I don't have to go through this process all over again to say, I need to send back applications again. Mm-hmm. I need to go to interviews. People are tired of going to interviews.
0: And even if you do have to do that, or that's something that you want to do, at least you have something that's happening in the meantime.
1: Yeah.
0: Yeah.
1: So that's that too. Like I mentioned, some people are like, they don't want to go through the process all over again, like going back to an interview, going back to going back through training, or doing these things all over again. It feels
0: learning
1: like
0: a new environment.
1: Yeah, it's cyclical. Yeah.
0: All right. Should young entrepreneurs create opportunities to earn instead of waiting for jobs? That's what we're talking about today. We're live on Facebook at NCN Guyana, and you know the numbers, 227-1899 and 624-4805. I'm just kind of interested in the way that the question is structured, actually, because waiting for a job suggests that this is something that you want. Yes, but what are you doing while you're waiting? You know, because I think sometimes people, like you're saying, going through that process of sending out applications, going through the interview process, waiting for a call back, waiting to, you know, I guess, get the results of that process. It can be a long one. It can be a taxing one. And very often, people kind of view that period as, well, I'm not doing anything. Mm-hmm. I've heard so many conversations with people. Mm-hmm. And the question is, so what are you doing, or what are you doing now? And the response is nothing. Just waiting for a call.
1: Just waiting. So it's not, waiting is not a problem.
0: How you wait.
1: How? Like, while I'm waiting, what are you doing in this current situation?
0: Yeah.
1: So you might be saying, you know what, I'm waiting on a call, but in the meantime, I get a kitchen garden, I'm selling greens.
0: Yeah.
1: That could be something.
0: Yeah.
1: Or picking coconut, I'm selling coconuts, or you're helping your mommy out at the market, or you're doing something. But what we need to do is look at the needs of our community and see where there's a need. Yeah, where we can strive. And so if, let's say, you know, persons in your village or your area, they are usually hard workers, or they're busy people, what can you do to help them in their busy state?
0: Yeah.
1: Probably they need help with greens or vegetables. Mm-hmm. And you might be saying, well, they get a market in front by where everybody is living, but the market is just selling the greens. You buy the greens and cut it up and package it.
0: Yeah. Yeah.
1: Do something.
0: Yeah. I think this is a space for creativity, innovation, just observing and finding solutions to problems. Hmm. And that's the thing. I mean, one person can look at the fact that there is a market there. There are greens being sold, but then it doesn't mean that you necessarily have to do the same thing. You can offer a different service.
1: That's your spin on
0: you
1: it.
0: You can take it. Right. Yeah, you can take it a step further. So I think it just requires
1: strategy.
0: Yeah. Yeah.
1: Yeah.
0: Yeah. And sometimes we don't allow ourselves to go there, because to be honest, while you're waiting, you get frustrated. You know, and so the idea of coming up with ideas, what can I do? What problem can I solve? For some people, it's far-fetched. It's, I don't want to do any of that. Yeah. I would much rather get a call so that I can start what I was hoping for.
1: Yeah, it's depressing having to just wait and just be looking at the four walls in your house.
0: Yeah.
1: Or just watching people living their lives. And they're flourishing, they're doing things, and you're saying,
0: or seemingly.
1: Yeah, yeah. And it might be someone of your own age. You might be saying, I went to school with this girl or this boy, and they came out of school and they already have a job. But it might not be that they had to work for it. Probably that job was waiting for them. And so sometimes you are placed in a position where you have to wait, not because you aren't ready for the job, but because there is greater purpose. And so sometimes you might be the one that's called to be an entrepreneur. You never know what could be birthed out of that waiting season. So you have to look around and see why you're in this season and if it's profitable to be just lounging rather than getting up and go.
0: All right, let's take this caller. Good morning.
1: Good morning.
2: Hi, Tara.
0: Hey, Javier.
2: Hi, Kiran. Yeah.
1: Yay.
2: You said what doing while waiting for the job, what are you doing?
1: Yeah.
2: Some people are just spending mommy and daddy money. Or asking the sister for a raise from someone in the country they live in. Until you get a job. Some of them borrowing.
1: Yeah.
2: For payback. Digging hole, digging hole. I agree with you, with the greens, though. I could add on to that, though. Could deliver it, though. Make it a little more better.
0: Yeah.
1: Door dash for greens.
2: The fish. You could fillet it and put it in packet and sell it.
0: Yeah.
2: And if you're a techie person, you could go and install cameras and so on while you're waiting for the job somewhere. Install alarm and on vehicle and stuff. I got two friends, a girl and a boy. One of them ended up doing barber while he waiting for both eggs on. And the girl now, she the last thing she do is do a swimming course. And she ain't get a car on to now. So she started selling chicken and chips in the night.
0: Okay.
2: And she's like, she don't want to go back because she already got four employees. She brought on three girls. She, like, she don't want to bother with exam no more. Because, like, she getting a better money there. Yeah. All right, there's all after it.
0: Thanks for that, Jameer.
2: Yeah.
0: All right, 11 hours 28 already. Should young entrepreneurs create opportunities to earn instead of waiting for jobs? What are your thoughts?
1: DoorDash for greens. You see, I'll just be giving y'all ideas. This will come at a cost, you guys. I'll be charging a fee from now on. All right?
0: Oh,
1: 5,000 for an idea.
0: All right.
1: Yeah. I'm selling ideas.
0: Okay. Very good.
1: But I like what Jameer mentioned. While you're waiting, you could also learn. So if there is a particular skill that you're interested in learning, there's something that you see yourself doing 5 years from now, you could actually go and observe. There's nothing wrong. You aren't wasting time. Like if you want to become a barber, go to a corner barbershop and look and see what a man has been doing in the barbershop. And just practice and you'll get it. If you want to do nails, they got classes. And the thing is, like you mentioned as well, you might be asking for a raise, but you could ask for a raise for a good reason. I see nothing wrong with asking for a raise from your family overseas or if they get or people that have it. Like you might say, mommy or daddy or auntie, somebody who outside, send a raise to me. I want to do this sewing course or go to Carnegie or do something or learn some skill and build on that. Like find ways of learning so that, you know, you can up your skills.
0: Yeah, I think the problem comes, though, when persons might be in that waiting season and the race is to have fun, which is fine, right? Because as human beings, we have certain needs. But at the same time, if every time money comes in,
1: splurge.
0: Well, not just splurging. I think it's what you're actually doing with it, because it might be a costly course.
1: Right, that too.
0: Right? But what are you actually doing with it? And what is the benefit or the reason behind what you're doing that this person would want to willingly give? You know? So I think sometimes people just kind of want to have fun, go out, do things. But then the persons they may be asking from might be thinking, okay, every time I give you this money, you don't seem to be doing anything that will matter in the long run, you know? So I think sometimes it's thinking about that as well.
1: Yeah. Well, lucky you, if you got people that you could actually beg for money and they give you.
0: What do you
1: got? You got some family, you can't ask them for nothing.
0: Oh my goodness.
1: And it's a fact. It's a fact. Like, people got families, they can't depend on their families. Like, especially those, like, overseas. Like, you dare not ask them for nothing. The first thing is, like, no, I'm not helping you.
0: Well, I mean, we could also talk about a sense of entitlement. I think sometimes people think people who, quote unquote, have it so they could just spend it.
1: They have it that they could help people too.
0: Okay.
1: Some of them.
0: And I think too, how people look from the outside might not be their experience. Mm. So you might be looking at somebody and thinking, oh, this person has it. But what are they actually doing with their money to have it?
1: Yeah.
0: You know? So I think we have to be mindful of, I guess, where we sit in the room. And looking at another person and thinking this person is squandering, or this person is not being serious, mm-hmm. or this person is well off, they can afford to, and yeah. you fill in the blank. And also recognizing that if you're making a request from somebody, understanding that one, they have a choice, and mm-hmm. two, they will more likely give if you have a plan that it's not necessarily going to benefit them, but they can see this benefiting you.
1: Just understanding the concept of paying it forward is what I do appreciate. And I think everybody should know this concept.
0: Talk about that.
1: Right? Because let's say you are once a child, for the adults, you are once a child. And in order for you to probably get overseas or to get into a job, you were given guidance or somebody assisted you financially so that you can afford that particular course or do something or go to the university. You need to remember where you came from. And so let's say you are now big, you have a job, you have money, and there is a niece of yours that's coming up or a nephew of yours. You can also remember that, okay, I was once like that in that position, mm-hmm. and my aunt or somebody bigger actually guided me along the way, paid for me to go do this course or these courses. And here I am today. So just remembering to pay it forward is something big. That person might not have to explain to you what they're using the money for, but you can say to them, here, I am assisting you because I know you're now out of school and I want the best for you. Mm-hmm. Let me help you with some money so you can start a business. Or let me give you some money so that you can do a computer course mm-hmm. or go do a lab course so you can get into nursing or something.
0: Yeah.
1: So just paying it forward.
0: Mm. I think that's a valuable point. And I think when persons are in that position, it's easier for them to have a heart towards that. Mm. In the sense that, okay, if you, you had a particular experience coming up, somebody was there to help you along, then you might be more inclined to do that for somebody else.
1: Yeah.
0: But I also think that, again, it depends on where you're sitting in the room. If somebody comes to you and asks for money, let's say this isn't the first time they're asking, mm-hmm. you've given and they did a particular thing with it, and maybe you didn't support what they were doing, or you felt that they could have used it in a different way, you're less likely to give. And I don't think that is far-fetched, mm-hmm. you know? Auntie Ruby comes through and she says, you have to get up and get, and then you may get help to do something for yourself. Mm.
1: That too. People look at that too. Yeah. I like this part of it as well. Not throwing out the first part that I mentioned, but sometimes people want to see that you're actually investing in something then for them to help you. So if you probably set up a stall outside by the street corner and you just put out two coconuts there, you have something there. But your auntie might come or your uncle might come and say, all right, I see you doing something here. Let me give you $10,000. Mm-hmm. You could do whatever you want with the $10,000 to put something else on the stall. Yeah. It mightn't be coconuts. Mm-hmm. Might be something else.
0: Yeah.
1: And that's how you grow. You use that, you sell, and you turn it over. Next you start bringing in coconut oil, or you start making coconut oil.
0: Yeah.
1: Do something else. You make money from the coconut oil, and you start bringing in some school items if you want to start something where you're selling school supplies. Mm-hmm. And you never know, you might have a shop that sells all kind of things.
0: And that's really the point I was getting at, because I think for persons looking on, and I don't think this is an age thing, I think it's just being able to observe another person. So let's say you're going to an older family member And this person might know some of your tendencies and how you handle business and how you handle your money. So when you're coming with a particular request, they already have that backstory. If you are diligent in what you're doing, and this is the particular help that you need, again, I would suppose that they would be more inclined to help. I also was listening to somebody who is a mentor, and she was saying, you know, sometimes people come and they want help either with, you know, it's anything in life. And they come and they just say, well, oh, I need help. And she was saying from her position as a mentor, it's a lot more helpful if you see somebody on a particular path and they need help in a specific area rather than just saying, I need help. Because in her position, she has a lot of things to do. She has a lot of people that she might be helping. She has a lot of projects that she might be working on. So if you say, I need help, well, how can I help you?
1: Yeah, you but first have you, to know what you
0: right,
1: want help with.
0: Right. But if you're working on something specific, the wheels are already turning and you're saying, okay, I need help with this. This is the amount. This is what I want to do. Then it's a lot easier for you to get that help. Because there's a plan, and the plan is visible.
1: Yeah, I was just about to say,

0: You got ChatGPT, you got all these AI. You just tell them what you want, a business plan, an idea, and you look at it, you could tweak it, and you could take it, or to the bank even. And they'll see and they'll say, okay, good, I could lend you this amount of money.
1: Yeah.
0: You could start this business and what's not. This is the avenue for us to, you know, create our own opportunities. So,
1: yeah,
0: why not make the most of it?
1: I love that you brought that up, actually, because it's 2026. We have so many options. I think the things that may have been barriers in the past, some of those are pretty much taken care of now.
0: Yeah.
1: So you don't have as many excuses that you can pull on. And it really just takes the will and the intention.
0: Mm.
1: You know, if you want to do something, you might have a particular idea, but you might not be able to flesh out a full plan, right? You can get some help. And once you have that put together, you say, okay, I think I want to do this tweak, or I want this niche, or I want, you know, to go in this direction. And then you have your thing, your the thing that your passion will continue to drive, you know? So I think there are lots of options, but sometimes people think, you know, go to school, get a good education, get a good job, and you'll be fine.
0: Yeah,
1: what would you say to that? Getting an education is not a bad thing, by the way.
0: No. I wouldn't say you should not get an education. Like, go to school, get an education.
1: Yeah.
0: But
1: I'm just saying that sometimes people, you know, look at it in that way. These are the steps.
0: Yeah.
1: You go to school, you get good grades. If you want to specialize in a particular thing as you get higher in your education, you do that, you secure a good job. Once you have a good paycheck at the end of the month, good to go.
0: Yeah. Well, because of how times are going now, I would say besides having an education, also have a skill. Not just because education isn't the thing or it isn't the thing right now, but it actually is. Like, you have to have an education, but also, like, skills, having a skill that will get you more money.
1: Mm.
0: And also put you further,
1: mm-hmm.
0: I would say. So, like, people who are skillful right now, they are making way more than people who actually are doing a 9-to-5.
1: Yeah.
0: That's why you have some persons who are reverting to skills. Like,
1: they
0: are doing a 9-to-5 and also have some. They also have something on the side, which is a skill, which is a plus for them as well.
1: Yeah.
0: So, have both. Like, as soon as you come out of school, look at something that you can make an extra dollar off of, or a skill that you can acquire that you can get some extra money.
1: Yeah. I think there's something to be said, though, because I think there is sometimes a stigma around the two avenues. And I think for some time, we've got a caller. Let's take this caller. Good morning. Good morning.
2: Hi, Sarah. Good morning.
1: Hey, Jameer.
2: Indeed, education is the key,
1: right?
2: But what happened to the people who got a learning issue, right? People who can't learn. These people just go off on planting and catching fish, mining chicken, mining cows and sheep. You know, we need them as well. You know, because a girl go and do medicine. She not going to cut up greens herself. She go before going to drop store and look a job. So we need these people at the bottom too. Right? I like chicken foot. The snack.
1: Oh my goodness, I could do with some chicken foot right now.
2: Wow. To me, the cheesy one is one of the best one we get. It's the improved model.
1: And
2: they could step up and they could step up on that same cheesy chicken foot.
1: Yeah.
2: I don't pass the thing, no way. And buy another snack in those packs. No, I prefer buy a cheesy chicken foot.
1: All right.
2: And if they could improve on the packaging, we could get far with it.
1: Yeah.
2: Yeah.
1: So good.
2: All right.
1: All right, Jameer. You and I are in that boat. I haven't had cheesy chicken foot in a minute. Okay. So I'm happy I took his call, because I was going to say, I think sometimes there is a stigma when it comes to skills. I feel that some of that is falling away now because, like you were saying, sometimes persons

0: who lean into that end up making more than somebody who might be working a 9-to-5. And I think some of it comes from exactly what he was saying, in the sense that there's a concept that people can't learn. I think that there are different types of intelligence. Why is Auntie Ruby doing this? Auntie Ruby sending true photos with plant and chip and cassava chip
1: as soon as
0: and peanuts.
1: Finished talking.
0: Mm-hmm, about snacks, yeah. Right?
1: Auntie Ruby wants cheese chicken foot. Cheese chicken foot.
0: Yeah. So I'm saying that, you know, sometimes there's this concept that people can't learn. I believe that there are different types of intelligences, and we've had this conversation right here on the show.
1: Howard Gardner's theory of multiple intelligences.
0: Yes, and there are multiple. The thing is, if I start a nursery rhyme, if I say Mary had a
1: little lamb.
0: Yeah. When did you learn that?
1: Nursery school.
0: Exactly. And you're some ways from nursery school now, yeah. Right? So there's some things that come very easy for us, but we don't even think about it. Mm. So it's not impossible to learn.
1: Yeah.
0: A random person on the street who might be doing something that you might think is a simple task or menial task, they will be able to finish that nursery rhyme too.
1: Mm.
0: You know. So it's for me. It's not, I think for some people, yes, you'll have challenges. You'll have things like dyslexia and things like that. But I think you have to figure out what's your thing. If you're not into the book thing, there's something else that you can do.
1: Yeah. Here's the thing.
0: And we need all of those skills.
1: Let me find a way to structure this so that it doesn't come off as offensive.
0: All right.
1: But I'm still trying to figure out who or how society crafted the traditional jobs, and is it more about prestige than actually making money? Because I don't see anything wrong with being a farmer, being a pork knocker, or being somebody who has cows or minds chicken. Like those, you'd earn way more than just probably being a traditional school teacher or
0: doing
1: a desk job or a 9-to-5. So I do feel like society has placed that on us. Like if you're not working in an office or doing these jobs that people speak very highly of, like, oh, you want to be a teacher, a doctor, a lawyer, a nurse, a journalist, an accountant, those kind of things.
0: Yeah.
1: But if you say, oh, I want to be a bus conductor,
0: mm-hmm.
1: you frown upon the person. Why? Mm. They're making more money than a lot of people.
0: Well, there's that. But I think they kind of come hand in hand, because you're talking about prestige and making money. I think for some jobs, it's the idea that, oh, a person with enough brains is the person that can do this.
1: Right, right, right.
0: And so it's not just something that you can kind of, if you are going to become an engineer, if you're going to become a doctor, I'm going to need you to go to school.
1: A brilliant butcher.
0: Well, that is possible.
1: Yeah.
0: But I think very often, and this applies to maybe parents or guardians looking on at their children too, if your child is doing well in school, and then they start saying they want to be a butcher. Then you might be thinking, well, okay, that's great, but you could also do these other things, right? And again, like you, I'm asking, where does that come from? But I think it has to do with the societal and the collective thinking that it takes something for you to get to some of these careers. And for others, it might not take as much.
1: Mm. Yeah,
0: mentally.
1: I'm wondering, for the parents who actually see their children, well, they are performing well, they do well in school, and if they actually come up to them and say, that child actually comes up to the parents and say, well, I want to be a security guard, or I want to be a minibus conductor, or I want to be a butcher.
0: Mm-hmm.
1: Why would you oppose to what the are seeing?
0: Mm-hmm.
1: Is it a matter of what will people say, or is this not reputable enough?
0: Listen, this conversation got a lot deeper than I thought. But yeah, very, very important questions. And Auntie Ruby is commenting after all the photos, mm-hmm. by the way. She says, all fingers are not equal.
1: Yeah. That's true. That's like, okay. So let's talk about all fingers not being equal.
0: Yeah.
1: You have children, and I love children, by the way.
0: Aw.
1: Love, love, love, love, love children. You have children, and all of them, like you'd often hear us say in Guyana, everybody in barn for tech book. Like, we aren't like born or created in this world to have book sense. Some people got book sense, some people got road sense, mm-hmm. some people got money sense.
0: Mm-hmm.
1: You got different senses, like you got different intelligences. So some people might be good with the books, but they might not necessarily be smart. You ever see somebody that they're brilliant, they could remember things, but they can't pick up certain clues?
0: Mm-hmm.
1: Right. And yeah, you might see might somebody who is not, who never went to school or they dropped out.
0: Mm-hmm.
1: And they'll be able to read the room mm-hmm. and pick up certain things yeah. than that person.
0: Different intelligences.
1: Right, right, right. So yeah. all fingers aren't equal. So some people are created to do different things. You were created to be an announcer. Somebody else might be created to sweep the yard. They mm-hmm. might be created to clean. Nothing is wrong with that. Once we treat each other equally, that's what's important.
0: I think, and I'm hearing what you're saying, this quote is actually so interesting to me, because the truth is a thumb can't be a little finger.
1: Hmm.
0: So the idea is they're not all supposed to be the same. They're not all supposed to look the same. They don't all function the same way. And if you lose any one of your fingers, your hand is not going to be able to grip and mm-hmm. write and do the things that it normally does.
1: All of them to come together right. so that we can hold that cup.
0: Yeah. Yeah. So I think, and that's such a valuable one, Auntie Ruby. Thank you for sharing that. But I think sometimes we kind of lose that. We kind of lose the sense of, okay, a middle finger doesn't have to be a little finger. Right? And treating everybody with respect is absolutely valuable. And so I don't think that, you know, that's not a question. But also it's honoring the role of each person.
1: Mm.
0: You know?
1: Yeah.
0: All right. Getting a little bit deep here. Kausalya says, good morning, Tarlin and Kieran. Hey. Listening to the program from Sunny Canal number 2.
1: A lovely day. Bill with us.
0: Mm-hmm. I actually like the Amber Mark cover. But... she says, stay hydrated and drink lots of water. The place is really hot.
1: Wear your caps and grab an umbrella if you can.
0: Could not agree more. Yeah. Kausalya, thank you for coming through. Should young entrepreneurs create opportunities to earn instead of waiting for jobs? That's been our topic for today. You've got a couple of minutes. If you'd like to get something in, you can still reach out to us. You can give us a call, send a message or a voice note. Or you can reach us on Facebook at NCN Guyana. You can send through a comment there and we will be able to see and share it if we can. All right. 11 hours 51 already. Goodness. Feel like we've been having a good one. But I do think that sometimes emphasis is placed in one area and not in another.
1: Mm.
0: And the reason I brought up that whole, well, it's not an analogy. It's literal. Sometimes people focus on getting a good education and getting a job and I suppose ignore or minimize the value of entrepreneurship or building on a skill, acquiring and building on a skill. And sometimes those are looked down on. Sometimes you hear of people who might be in a good job or what you might consider a good job, but they're also doing something else that... you might not think of the two being together.
1: Mm.
0: I learned of a young woman who I believe she might be a diplomat or something in international relations or something like that. But she's also a dance teacher.
1: Mm.
0: You know what I mean? So I think it's things like that where, and I believe you're seeing more and more of that, where persons have one thing. Yes, they went to school. Yes, they got whatever qualifications. Yes, they might be in a particular job. It might be a desk job, a 9-to-5, as we like to refer to it. But they're also doing something that might be more of a passion or an interest
1: mm-hmm.
0: or something that they learned along the way. So I do believe that there's value in both. We've got a caller. Good morning.
2: Good morning.
0: Hi.
1: Hey, Auntie Ruby.
2: You may have all this education.
0: Uh-huh.
2: But you notice that sometimes the one do not have but common sense.
0: Could you say that again? Could you say that again?
2: Common sense.
0: Uh-huh.
2: Help people. Most people that I know who don't really have a high level of education.
1: Mm-hmm.
2: Because I see people who have education, teachers based, worse than people who do not have education. So, common sense, I tell you, it's a good word.
1: Yeah.
0: All right, Auntie Ruby.
1: Yep. And thank common you. Sense is not so common.
0: Oops.
2: Hey. Now I love you.
0: Thank you for coming through.
2: Bye.
0: All right, 11 hours 54. Should young entrepreneurs create opportunities to earn instead of waiting for jobs? That's what we're talking about. I got the bit about common sense. Let's take this caller. Good morning.
3: Thank you.
0: Hi, Mr. Grant.
1: Hey, Mr. Grant.
3: Good morning. Oh, good morning. I'd like to make a topic.
0: Mm-hmm.
3: Yeah, first part, I'm to the bike. I would support that actually diversity of this. Everybody has one gift. But I don't want to tell you about that. But as such, you can have a doctor, lawyer, teacher. You have a must have that, butcher. That is one of them. But with respect to your topic, since as an end, I'm one, how much is that? Forward. This is a very good forward. You can do things. You don't have to be body. I'm an artist. You can walk up. Yeah, but like, I have somebody at home. You know. So once you have a, I think a skill helps you more.
1: Mm-hmm.
3: And nothing could be that. But then you must have tapping the coaches and what. So the bottom, you have to identify what you need and what you need to help because students like. You know, we have. You have what you want to somebody in life, you know, empowered, right? And so, you know. But finally, when you are empowered, when you're a lot of, you don't have to wait. You
0: know?
3: Mm-hmm. Press on much, much. So that's my.
0: All right, Mr. Graham. Thank you for coming through. Yes.
1: Yeah.
0: Thank you so much. All right, 11 hours 56. Kieran, you can give your thoughts on that and your closing thoughts, and then we'll wrap.
1: Oh, agreeing totally with Mr. Grant. God gave us talents. We all have giftings and talents. So just capitalize on your gifts, your talents, and your talent or your gift will make room for you. Also, you'll own what you build. So if you are thinking of going into entrepreneurship, just look at having your name on something that you can actually call your own.
0: Yeah.
1: Like Tarlin's Fashion Corner or
0: all
1: something.
0: All
1: yeah,
0: right.
1: Like, yeah, just have your name on something would give you that independence, assurance that, you know, this is yours. Like, even if this person decides that, okay, they are going to let go of you. No.
0: Mm-hmm.
1: You have your own business to go on, to go back to. You have something to fall on.
0: Yeah. All right. Good stuff. I do think this was a rich conversation. And thank you to everybody who came through. We will be back with you tomorrow at 11 hours with another great
1: topic. Spin the wheel. So it's World Steel Pan Day. So shout out to all the panists out there.
0: Yeah.
1: All of the panists out there. So a big shout out to Colin Wills.
0: Uh-huh.
1: I did a feature with him last week for the Creators Block. He's a panist. and to all the panists out there. Hope you're having a wonderful day. I love steel pan, so I have to make mention of it. And if you guys steel pan, like the steel pan teacher, somebody reach out to me. I want to play steel pan.
0: Okay. We'll have another great topic lined up for you tomorrow. Take care of yourselves and the ones you love. Bye-bye.
1: Bye.

0: Well, this station had linked people from all wrong, you know. Remember Navin from Monrepo? I remember Avinash from Chatumago. What about them Glasgow boy from Glasgow, Hozororo, Isano, and Mokomoko? You got to call everybody, man. This is one big thing.
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3: With the headlines, I'm Tracy Romano. Good day. Agriculture Minister Zulfikar Mustafa says government will temporarily import about 330,000 pounds of chicken weekly to address supply gaps and stabilize the local poultry market. The new Ghana Marketing Corporation will coordinate the imports and distribution through local suppliers. Mustafa says the measure will support consumers while local production recovers and expands. The National Assembly has officially gone into a two-month recess, with the current parliamentary session ending on August 10. Speaker of the National Assembly, Manzoor Nadir, says the recess provides an opportunity for parliamentary staff to take leave, while the clerk of the National Assembly and his team undertake maintenance and upgrades of parliamentary facilities, equipment, and staff offices. The National Assembly is expected to resume on October 10. The Ghana Energy Conference and Supply Chain Expo is set for February 2027 under the theme Beyond Frontiers, Guyana's Energy Story. Director of Local Content, Michael Monroe, says the focus will be on building a reliable, affordable, and diversified energy sector while strengthening environmental responsibility, investment, and local participation. The trial of Police Corporal Yonel Comerbatch, who is charged in connection with the death of 15-year-old schoolboy Navendra Mahes, is set to begin on August 17. Comerbatch, 35, has pleaded not guilty to causing death by dangerous driving. The charge stems from an October 2025 incident on Success Public Road, East Coast, Demerara, where Mahes was struck while attempting to cross at a pedestrian crossing. Mahes later died while receiving treatment at the Georgetown Public Hospital Corporation. And finally, for news in South America, the death toll from Monday's powerful earthquake in Colombia has risen to 224 as rescue workers and volunteers continue searching through the rubble for survivors. The 7.4 magnitude quake caused widespread destruction. And that's the news to the moment.
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4: 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Yes, you don't know.

0: multi-dimensional. I'm a lazy and unexpected sound. The refugee all
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1: 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Welcome on down to the Vibes Lounge on this beautiful Tuesday afternoon. Well, of course, you know how we do it. We pair good food with good music. What are you having for lunch? 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And if you're making your way downtown, or any way for that matter, ensure that you have yourself, you know, a bottle of water, you have a cap or an umbrella, because it's hot on the outside. So take those necessary precautions, and also remember to hydrate, people. If you don't have your water, then ensure you grab one on the go.

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A big shout out as well to all our minibus drivers, our taxi drivers, our minibus conductors out on our roadways. Hope you guys are being safe out there.

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6: All the gal them from Belladrum, all the man them from Hope Tongue, all the gal them from Rising Sun, and everybody from Kingston. 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Me not think so, you know. 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
2: Well, it is now 12 hours 30. And here's what everybody is talking about today. First up, social media was buzzing after actor Michael B. Jordan and British singer Ray were seen hanging out together at Six Flags Amusement Park in Los Angeles. Photos of them chatting on a roller coaster quickly went viral, and fans immediately started asking, are they dating? Well, hold your horses. Insiders and sources close to the stars say they are not dating, just spending some friendly time together. So sorry, shippers, it looks like they're just good friends enjoying the rides. Moving on to a major headline in music history, nearly 30 years after hip-hop legend Tupac Shakur was killed in a drive-by shooting in Las Vegas, the murder trial has officially started. Duane Keffi D. Davis, a 63-year-old former gang member, is facing murder charges. He has pleaded not guilty, but prosecutors are using his own past book and interview statements as evidence against him. Fans around the world are watching closely as this long unsolved mystery finally goes to court. And finally, Afrobeats superstar Davido made huge waves online after an interview went viral. Speaking on a live stream about local elections in Osun State, Nigeria, Davido demanded a fair process. He joked, or maybe was serious, that if anything goes wrong with the election, he will tag Donald Trump, call him directly, and even take his message straight to the White House. The clip immediately blew up, with fans posting memes across TikTok and X. And that's what we're tracking right now. That has been Now Trending.

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1: Celebrating Auntie Bernice. She was the voice of hope for generations of Guyanese children. She was simply Auntie Bernice. 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Hear heartfelt tributes, cherished memories, and inspiring stories of a woman whose compassion touched countless lives and whose life's mission was to bring hope to those in need. Celebrating Auntie Bernice, her kindness lives on. Her legacy continues. Her love remains forever in our hearts.
0: As I pass along, then my living shall not be in vain.
2: 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Yo, shall Marshall for 100.1. Kaboom! Hey, warm to them. Party mashup again. Hey.
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3: Shall we? Yo, shall Marshall for 100.1. Kaboom! Hey, warm to them. Party mashup again. Hey.
4: Well, unfortunately, this is where I take my leave for today. 45 minutes after 12 o'clock. Hope you had an awesome time. That's you. On City Buzz, right here on Vibes 100.1 FM. But the vibes continue, so do not go anywhere. Stick around for more great music and some updates as time rolls on. But wishing you an awesome remainder of your Tuesday. Tomorrow we'll be taking you all the way down memory lane for Way Back Wednesday right here on Vibes FM. So tell a friend, to tell a neighbor, tell somebody. I'll be back on tomorrow from 9 to 1 for Way Back Wednesday. But remember to be kind, you guys. Kindness is a reflection of who you are, so show kindness, give a smile today, give a hug today, do something that will put a smile on somebody else's face. Take care, everybody.

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1: Guyana, get ready. The Lotto Let's Bet 1 Guyana T10 T-Ball Blast is officially on. Mark your calendars, August 8th and 9th. The Burbee Zone ignites with the finals on the lights at Albion. August 15th and 16th, the Heat moves to East Bank and West Demerara with the epic final at Metamerzerg. August 22nd and 23rd, SC Quibble takes center stage on the lights at the Anna Regina National Stadium. And from September 26th to October 4th, Georgetown and East Coast bat it out for a spot in the finals at Enmore. Then, the grand finals on October 11th, back at the Anna Regina National Stadium. The top four teams clash for a massive cash prize payout of over $10 million. Admission to all venues is absolutely free. 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
2: 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It is Tuesday, the 11th day in the month of August. We're getting closer and closer to September, and let's just skip all the way to December while we're at it. So yes, 13 hours 30 on the clock. Stay locked on to the station and don't go anywhere.

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the things we do for love. Show up one day and just say, I'm your daughter's boyfriend. Really what she we marry in tomorrow. Cause if not she very risky. Best we just run away. Oh no. Do not run away. Please don't do that. You're listening to Coutain and Etano with Wedding Band. You know the song that goes, sorry, Miss Jackson? Never meant to make your daughter cry. Stay locked on to the station. That is 100.1 Vibes FM. 14 hours, 17 and 17 seconds on the clock and counting.

I hope you're enjoying the song just as I am. This is Don Trent and the Scenes with Find Me. And trust me, I couldn't find this song. I didn't even realize it was in my lineup.

0: 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So you guys can look out to hear it every now and then. Stay locked onto the station that is 100.1 of Vibes FM. 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

0: All the gal them from Belladrum, all the man them from Hope Tongue, all the gal them from Rising Sun, and everybody from Kingston. Well, look at Tory. You ever hear radio like a this before? Me not think so, you know. This is what we call Vibes FM. Art, you're not left out the gal them to you, though. Gal them from Torch Park, to Moore Park, to Nandy Park, to Republic Park. Good gal, all kind of gal. Bushy Park, from Hyde Park, Phoenix, Greenfield Park. All of them, everybody, Vibes FM. Like, if the thing, whole thing mix up. When you go front, you see Vibes FM. When you come back, you see Vibes FM. You understand what I'm telling you?
1: 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It is 14 hours, 45 on the clock, and here's actually where I'm supposed to take my leave. But I trust that you guys will stay locked on to 100.1 Vibes FM and do not lose the momentum. Stay tuned. Remember, Miss Onika Langhorne Eno is going to keep your company from now on until the evening hours, so you'll get a chance to enjoy more music right here on 100.1 Vibes FM. This one is called Smooth Criminal by Freetown Collective. And that's what I leave you with, followed by Farmer Nappy with All Day and Full Blown and Tano with One for the Team. Then we have GBM and Skinny Fabulous with This Moment and Major Riley with Mr. Know-It-All.

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2: With the news at this time, I am Fuchsia Lung. 9 Guyanese doctors are set to travel to China for 3 months of specialized medical training and capacity building as part of a partnership between the governments of Guyana and China. The doctors who make up the program's third cohort were introduced today during a ceremony at the Georgetown Public Hospital. Beginning in September, the doctors will receive advanced training in several medical specialties, including ophthalmology, pathology, obstetrics and gynecology, plastic surgery, and general surgery. Minister of Housing Colin Kroll has issued a strong directive for heightening enforcement and immediate action against violations occurring in communities. These include new squatting, unauthorized developments, the obstruction of drains, and the improper placement of materials and other items on roadways. Minister Kroll made the position clear during a meeting with enforcement officers and rangers on Tuesday at the ministry's boardroom. Minister of Human Services and Social Security Dr. Vindhya Prasad met with doctors from Siwa International USA for discussions aimed at improving the quality of life for all Guyanese through compassionate service. During Monday's engagement, the discussions explored opportunities for collaboration in geriatric care, women's health, youth and mental health, and support for vulnerable populations. The Siwa team reaffirmed its commitment to partnering with the ministry to boost community-based support and advance healthcare initiatives across Guyana. In South America, Pope Leo XIV has expressed deep sorrow following the devastating earthquake in Colombia that has claimed over 100 lives. In a message, the Pope extended prayers for the victims and their families and called for a swift recovery for those affected by the 7.4 magnitude tremor. Internationally, Russia has released former U.S. Marine Robert Gilman, who was jailed in 2022 for kicking a police officer while intoxicated on a train to Moscow. Gilman from Massachusetts was freed on humanitarian grounds and is now traveling to Washington, D.C. aboard a U.S. aircraft. Senator Ed Markey says Gilman was suffering from severe pneumonia before his release, and that's the news to the moment.
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0: 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The time for you, 15 hours 12. It's been a long, long while. It's a brand new Tuesday, August 11, 2026. A feeling that I can't resist. Girl, I'm searching across the world to find you. I hope everyone is feeling great today. I hope you're feeling marvelous today. This afternoon.
1: Hey, you are my lover and a friend. 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
0: And of course, it's a reggae hour.
1: I was only wasting time. Oh, yeah. 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That's why you're my sunshine. Babe.
0: Good afternoon to all our listeners here in Guyana and abroad. 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

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You tune to Vibes 100.1 FM. You must see mad, mad, mad, mad, mad. You must see mad. You must see mad. Let me remind you that the Honorable Charles S. Ramson, Member of Parliament and Minister of Culture, Youth and Sport, is hosting a Region 4 community outreach. This outreach is happening today, Tuesday 11th of August 2026. The venue is St. Cuthbert's Mission, and the meeting began at 15:00, that's 3 p.m. So you can make your way there. It has started already, but you can still go.

15 hours 39, Dwayne Stevenson with Make You My Queen. Such a beautiful song. And for the ladies, if you're feeling as though you are a queen, go right ahead. Let that feeling continue. All it took for me to you feel as though you deserve it, go ahead. In a lonely place. Nothing is wrong with that. You're listening to Vibes Ignite on Vibes 100.1 FM. It's still a reggae hour. Give it a chance, I can make you stay. I would do anything. And this Tuesday afternoon is feeling like a fun type of afternoon. Gonna make you my queen. What do you say? Gonna make you the girl of my dreams. You know, sometimes you just feel yourself. I can fly. And you know, I like to say it's okay to do that. It's okay for you to feel yourselves at times. Gonna make you my queen. Gonna make you the girl of my dreams. If you're loving, I can fly. Be the great. You're listening to Vibes Ignite. Gonna make you my queen. Oh, I can't get enough of you. Coming up at 16 hours. We have funk segment. And it's cold and it's dark when you leave. Don't you leave? So for those who like funk music, if you ever feel like tune in at 16 hours. A chance and I will surely make it. The 16 hours 30. Then we have our patriotic segment at 16 hours 30. Followed by a pop segment at 17 hours. So stay with us. We also have the word of the day, words of reflection. The quiet spark segment at 18 hours. Yes, a lot is coming up. And of course, great music.

0: 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Each factor is a direct cause of engine sludge, a buildup of dirt that can block vital oilways. This triple threat demands triple protection. Castrol GTX's Triple Protect Power is engineered to fight these three main causes of engine sludge.
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0: 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Only bad chicks.
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1: 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Not right now. But right after our funk segment, it's our patriotic segment.
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0: 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The time for you, 16 hours 18. Kenny Luggins with Footloose. Yes, it's a funk segment. There is some information for you. I bought you my car. The United States Embassy in Georgetown has stated that persons seeking a renewal of their U.S. visas who have received medical treatment in the United States in the past, including for the birth of a child, must submit evidence that all medical bills from the treatment have been paid in full. And that they did not use U.S. public insurance programs such as Medicaid to cover the cost of care. The U.S. Embassy said those persons should gather these documents ahead of time to help ensure a smooth visa application process. Just some information for you there.

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1: Well, this station had linked people from all wrong, you know. Remember Navin from Monrepo? I remember Avinash from Chatumago. What about them Glasgow by from Glasgow, Hozororo, Isano, and Mokomoko? You got to call everybody, man. This is one big thing.
0: It's our patriotic segment. Yeah, yeah, yeah. Yes, and we encourage you to live as

0: Guyana, we from. The time for you, 16 hours, 44 and vibes, 100.1 FM. Yes, this segment is called our patriotic segment. You are listening to Vibes Ignite on this great Tuesday afternoon. I want to say good afternoon to all the folks down there in Vartica, Soustdyke, Linden Highway, on the East Coast, on the West Coast, specifically on Squirrel. Good afternoon to you. Thanks for tuning in to Vibes 100.1 FM.
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1: Listen, everybody, it's Guyana we from. We all
0: have some more information for you. Young Guyanese pursuing studies in various technical fields are eligible for scholarships from Guyana Shorebase Inc., GYSBI. The country's premier onshore support facility servicing the oil and gas industry. In a release, GYSBI noted that the scholarship will provide financial support for expenses, including tuition and other academic costs, transportation, uniforms, study materials, and personal protective equipment, PPE, among other necessities. Beyond financial assistance, the program is designed to provide successful applicants with internship opportunities at GYSBI during semester breaks, allowing them to gain practical hands-on experience and benefit from knowledge transfer within a professional working environment.
1: We are living in unity, together we will rise, together we will shine, mixing all the culture to brighten Guyana.
0: Upon completion of their studies, scholarship recipients may also be considered for employment opportunities within the company, subject to available vacancies and relevant requirements. Stay with us.
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0: In Unity by Big Red on Vibes 100.1 FM. It's our patriotic segment. However, it's coming to an end.
1: Yes, my people.
0: And we're going straight into our pop segment right after Song of the Week. But before we go further, here are words of reflection for you. You are who you are meant to be. Dance as if it's all you know. Dream as if you live forever. Live as if you'll die today. That part. And this quote is by James Dean. A word of the day is growth, becoming wiser, stronger, and better through experience. 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
3: 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Well, look at Tori. 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Me not think so, you know. 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
0: Girl, your stare, those eyes.
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2: Baby.
1: I wish you many, many more years on earth.
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Cold this night, so ferocious. Now you're street promoting the games. I'm seeing a lot of wedding ceremonies. That says something good. Marriage is good. Trust me, it's good. Challenging, but it's good. It's good to be married. Congratulations to all those who recently got married. And for those who are still waiting, it's okay. Take your time, don't rush. For those who have recently graduated, congratulations to you.

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Who are preparing to do anything that is successful. If you are celebrating any other type of success, congratulations to you. 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

0: And when you have succeeded, please be humble.
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0: 17 hours 25. On Vibes 100.

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1: 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Those eyes.
0: Say something nice to somebody this afternoon.
1: Your lips, your smile.
0: And let me tell you, you will see that smile.
1: Your hips, those thighs.
0: You know, there was a time I said, you are a good driver to a young man. And that young man smiled, I tell you.
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0: Seeing wildlife near your home can be surprising, but they live in the same areas we do. 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

0: and that they did not use U.S. public insurance programs such as Medicaid to cover the cost of care. The U.S. Embassy said those persons should gather these documents ahead of time to help ensure a smooth visa application process. The time for you, 17 hours 44.
1: But somehow I'm still alive inside. Took my breath, but I survived.
0: I want to remind our drivers to take their time on the roadway. 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Always practice the 5 C's. And look out for those who aren't looking out for you. 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

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Thanks for tuning in to Vibes 100.1 FM.

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Say Goodbye by Chris Brown. The time for you, 17 hours 55. You're listening to Vibes Ignite, and coming up at 18 hours, we have information for you. We have the news for you, followed by the Quiet Spark.

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0: are words of reflection. You are who you are meant to be. Dance as if it's all you know.
1: Outside, I see the rain is...
0: 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That's by James Dean. All Cried Out by Allure. Right here on Vibes 100.1 FM. Stay with us. You won't be disappointed. We have great hits coming. In the brand new hour.

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2: With the headlines, I'm Tracy Romalo. Good evening. President Irfan Ali witnessed the signing of a memorandum of understanding aimed at strengthening the existing security cooperation between Guyana and the United States. The agreement builds on long-standing collaboration in counter-narcotics and other areas of security. It was signed at the Office of the President by Foreign Affairs Minister Hugh Todd and U.S. Deputy Secretary of State Christopher Landau. Guyana's oil production continues to reach new frontiers just over 11 years after the country's first major oil discovery in 2015. ExxonMobil Guyana President Alistair Routledge says production is now around 900,000 barrels per day, with the country on the cusp of going way beyond the $1 million barrel per day mark. The uncapped marketplace returns this weekend, with Guyana Manufacturing and Services Association, GMSA, aiming to spotlight businesses ready for growth through financing and investment support. GMSA President Rafi Khan says the event is designed to connect promising enterprises with the Guyana Development Bank, while also encouraging commercial banks to consider local businesses for further investment. Now for news outside our borders in the region. Rescue workers in Colombia are racing against time to free survivors trapped in buildings and beneath rubble after Monday's powerful 7.4 magnitude earthquake. More than 180 people have been confirmed dead, while officials estimate the number could exceed 250. And internationally, France has introduced a nationwide ban on unsolicited telemarketing phone calls, a move hailed by consumer groups as a small revolution for the sales industry. Effective Tuesday, businesses across all sectors are prohibited from making cold calls to consumers unless they have obtained prior consent or the call relates to an existing contract. And that's the news to the moment.
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Can two people love each other but still be wrong for each other? The time is now 18:03. 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So let me remind you that you tune to Vibes 100.1 FM.

0: a very good afternoon to every listener yeah. here in Guyana and abroad.
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1: Jehovah.
0: It's the Quiet Spark segment, well.
1: Come on, provider.
0: Yes, and we're shifting a bit. Our topic is about love. You know, that topic never gets old. Even though we are growing every day as humans. That's wonderful. Not a problem at all. Let me go with that topic for you again. Can two people love each other but still be wrong for each other? Stay with us. We'll get into it. Right here on Vibes 100.1 FM.

0: Yes, caller. Yes, listener. It is an interesting topic.
1: My sword, my shepherd.
0: Let's wait and see. 18 hours 6. Here comes Taurus Riley with Stay With You. Such a beautiful song.
2: Yeah, yeah, yeah.
0: With a marvelous voice.

time. Bassy signal. Another try, just one blind. One more night, give me just one more. Well, tonight we are talking about something that can be difficult for some to accept. One more night. You know, sometimes the love is there, the memories are beautiful, the connection feels genuine, and yet the relationship still does not work. A question: can two people love each other but still be wrong for each other?

0: We often grew up believing that if two people truly love one another, they should be able to overcome anything.
1: More night, give me just one more night.
0: But relationships are made up of more than feelings, yes?
1: One more night. Here we give.
0: They're made up of values, communication, timing, expectations, responsibilities, goals.
1: When you miss me, call me and tell me say you want me. Me never reach.
0: This important part and the way two people choose to treat each other. Very, very important. Please take note of that.
1: Me know why you feel leave. Me know why you feel leave. Baby girl, don't leave me in dismay. Me need you by my side like all the I've need the bees.
0: Indeed, sometimes the problem is not that there was no love. Sometimes the two people simply could not create a healthy life together.
1: One more night.
0: It's that simple.
1: One more night, girl. A million more nights. Yes, I can.
0: And that can be one of the hardest realities to understand.
1: Give me just one more night. Me need you.
0: So this evening, let us look beyond the idea that love automatically means forever. Oh my goodness.
1: One more night.
0: 18 hours 12.
1: One more night. Cause I can't sleep without you. All right, cause every day
0: maybe you have experienced this yourself. Maybe you know two people who care deeply about each other, but could not make their relationship work.
1: Remember, when you say
0: remember, this does not go for

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1: One more.
0: And we will see if love can be real and still not be enough. Here comes Romaine Virgo. Another sweet voice with the song Stay With Me.

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0: 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Winans featuring Brian McKnight along with Joe.
1: I thought I had it all figured out.
0: All men.
1: I needed time away to work it out.
0: Can two people love each other but still be wrong for each other?

Love does not always mean compatibility. Let's look at that. Yes, let's begin with a simple distinction. Somehow I lost my way. Loving someone and being compatible with someone are not necessarily the same thing. It hurts to know. You can care so much about a person and still have very different ideas about the life you want. This is called life. It happens all the time. Not to everyone, but it does happen. There's more to life. And if it has to happen, it has to happen. There ain't no doubt you're the one. One person may want children while the other does not. One may want to remain close to family while the other dreams of moving somewhere completely different. One may value financial security while the other prefers a more spontaneous lifestyle. My goodness. But neither person necessarily has to be wrong. They may want different futures. I guess that's okay. Love can bring two people together, but compatibility helps determine whether they can build a life that works for both of them. Think about it this way. Two people can have wonderful conversations, share beautiful memories, and genuinely care about each other's happiness. But when great decisions arise, they may discover that their paths are moving in different directions. 18 hours 20.

But that does not erase what they felt. It simply means feelings alone cannot settle every difference. No way. Sometimes we confuse a strong connection with a suitable partnership. A connection can be powerful. Compatibility requires more. It asks whether two people can respect each other's needs, communicate through disagreements, and make room for each other's dreams. I couldn't have said it better. So perhaps one of tonight's questions is, are we only asking? Do we love each other when we should be asking? Can we build a healthy life together? It's a Quiet Spark segment. This is 100.1 Vibes FM.

Can two people love each other but still be wrong for each other? That's our topic for this evening on the Quiet Spark segment. The time for you, 18 hours, 25. Let's look at when values don't match. Another reason two people may struggle is that their fundamental values are different. How do we treat people? What does loyalty mean to us? How important is family? How do we handle money? What do we believe about responsibility? How do we resolve disagreements? What does commitment mean? Some questions we may want to ask ourselves. These questions may not seem romantic when a relationship is beginning, but they can become extremely important later. That is true. Absolutely. A couple may have chemistry and affection, but if their understanding of respect, know that word, respect, honesty, or responsibility is completely different, conflict can become a regular part of their lives. No. We're trying our best to stay away from that word, conflict. It's good to pray. I believe in Jesus, so I pray to him. Trust me, prayers work. At times, your prayers may not be answered immediately, but just wait. Be patient. Prayers will be answered.

For example, one person may believe that problems should be discussed immediately, while the other avoids difficult conversations. For me, at times, we can wait. No need to discuss problems immediately, especially if your husband or your spouse comes home very tired. You don't know what challenges you faced at work, and then you coming with a problem. That's not wise in a relationship. My opinion, by the way. Yes, you can wait for another time and go nicely, and then you can go ahead with your problems or problem or your issue. Rock the Boat by Alaya. Right here on Vibes 100.1 FM. The time is now 18 hours 28. And I am having a great time this evening. I hope you are too. I'm feeling myself this evening, you know. And I'm happy about it. Here comes Black featuring NSYNC, Bring It All To Me. Yes, one may see an apology necessary after an argument, while the other believes that simply moving on is enough. I have a lot to say, but I'll stay quiet a bit. Oh, some people want to hear the music. You know, as announcers, we can talk, talk, talk. So we have to stay quiet at times. So let me do that right now.

0: 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We'll be right back after these messages.
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19 hours 42. If This Isn't Love by Jennifer Hudson. This is 100.1 Vibes of Her. Or Quiet Spark segment. This isn't love. Good evening to all our night shift workers. Don't

And two people love each other but still be wrong for each other? Now let's talk about something people often overlook. Timing. Sometimes two people meet when they are not ready for the same kind of relationship. One person may be prepared to settle down while the other is still trying to understand who they are.

It happens all the time. It doesn't sound strange in our ear. However, that does not necessarily mean either person is at fault. Life changes people, and I must agree with that. What someone wanted 5 years ago may not be what they want today. And people change as well. As I said, life changes people. Jay Holiday. Bed. Imagine loving someone and realizing that the life you want now is different from the life you wanted when you first met. Oh my goodness. What is this? Now put me right next to you. Finna raise the temp in the room. First rub my back like you do right there. That can be painful because there may be no dramatic betrayal. The point two.

Sometimes we ask ourselves, if we had met at another point in our lives, would things have worked? We may never know the answer. But we do know that a relationship has to exist in the present, not in an imagined future.

One cannot build a healthy partnership solely on the hope that someone will eventually become ready. Sometimes the timing is wrong. And sometimes accepting the truth is kinder than forcing something that no longer fits. It's okay to go ahead. It's okay to move ahead. It's okay to go forward. Nothing is wrong with that. Please protect your mental health. Be happy. And know what works for you, the individual. There shouldn't be any apologies for that. Look at you.

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If you've just tuned in, you're listening to Vibes 100.1 FM. The Quiet Spark segment with Onika Langhorn Eno. Can two people love each other but still be wrong for each other?

when two people love each other but still be wrong for each other? 18 hours 51. Right here on Vibes 100.1 of her. This is what we do on the Quiet Spark segment. You

0: brothers in the hood, in the high rises, on the mansions with the maids. We gotta come together, y'all. Come on.
1: There is so much to say on this topic, so I had to narrow it down a whole lot.
0: Help me sing,
1: folks. Can't put everything in this hour.
2: Standing here alone.
1: So we would look at what should we look for in a healthy relationship. I know we want to hear that.
2: To endure this pain I'm dealing with right now.
1: If love alone is not enough, what else should we look for? Let's start with respect.
2: I don't need your sympathy.
1: Can you disagree without insulting each other?
2: He can help you up when you are down.
1: Can you express your feelings without being dismissed?
2: He can be your eyes when you can't see.
1: Can you trust the other person?
2: He can help me be the best.
1: Can you talk about difficult subjects? Do you feel safe being honest?
2: Best man I can be.
1: Can both people admit when they are wrong? Heard this one, my goodness. Do your futures have room for each other?
2: Still it's so a shame, and I don't want to lose my friendship.
1: You know what? These questions may not sound as exciting as romance, but they matter. They really do. Trust me. A healthy relationship is not one without disagreements. Well, definitely. But here's the thing. It is one way differences can exist without turning into disrespect. It is one way disagreements can be handled without destroying the connection. And it is not about finding someone who completes you only.
2: Best man I can be.
3: I keep struggling.
1: It is about finding someone with whom you can build something meaningful while still remaining a whole person.
2: Lord, help me to forgive and forgive.
1: Love can be the beginning.
2: Oh.
1: 18 hours 55.
2: Best.

try your best to be the best woman you can be in your relationship. Women and men, try your best to be the best man you can be. Kiss, and others are saying this. The name of this

Beautiful. You're tuned to Vibes 100.1 FM. I have to go. I had a marvelous time here this evening with you. Our topic we looked at, can two people love each other but still be wrong for each other? Yes, they can. Love can be real and the relationship can still be unsuitable. Two people can care deeply about each other while wanting different futures. They can have wonderful memories but struggle to communicate. They can be good people who simply cannot give each other the kind of partnership they need. And sometimes accepting that truth is painful. It is now 18 hours 59. But there is something powerful about that, about understanding that every relationship does not have to last forever to have meaning. So if you are currently in a relationship, perhaps tonight is an invitation to look beyond the feelings and consider the foundation. Are you respected? Are you heard? Can you grow together? Can you be yourself? Are you both moving toward a future that you genuinely want? And if you're healing from a relationship that ended, remember this. The fact that it ended does not mean you were foolish for loving. You loved with the understanding you had at that time. You shared a part of your life with another person. You learned, you grew. I'm Monica Langhorn Eno. Thank you for joining us here on Vibes 100.1 FM. God bless you. Take care. And good night. Until next time.

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Sit down. Me neighbor with them pick me. Sit down. Now take your eyes and pass me. Chat your mouth. I be listen. Vibes FM. Vibes FM are the proper station. Chat your mouth.